what's good about Tuesdays? Nothing. Wait, one thing. Taco Tuesday. And two for Tuesday. 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

I will tell you all about your 9 o'clock 3 for all. 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

rocking on the 9 o'clock 3 for all tonight. Three songs from Black Sabbath, specifically with drummer Bill Ward kind of standing out on these three songs. Bill's 78 years old today. It's Children of the Grave from Master of Reality, TUE.

Tuesday isn't that bad. It's a sign that you survived Monday. 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

Rocking nonstop. We need some red hot something. I mean, the weather's so darn cold. How about some red hot chili peppers? 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

The police at Dayton's Rock Station 104.7 TUE. This is Christopher with the random fact here for a two for Tuesday night. The average bra size in the U.S.

I think I just saw that this band's going back out on tour. They've been out for many, many years, and they're going to do it again. Blue Oyster Cult on Two for Tuesday. 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

A grand in your hand. 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

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Hope you're having a rocking week. Thanks for tuning in here on the Third Shift. Doc Reno officially with you on the JOB. 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

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Might have seen this on the news or ESPN about this robot that won a half marathon race for robots in China. That particular robot ran faster than the human world record.

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1: Yeah, I saw this on the news about this Marvel fan. He got 63 comic book characters tattooed on his body. And Guinness says it's a Guinness World Record.

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1: You know, when you think of horror movies, scary movies, whatever you want to call them, we've had just about every possible villain until now. 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
1: I'll tell you one thing. Zeus the zebra is pretty tough to handle. Sure is. Keeps getting out. A zebra named Zeus escaped from his owner's property in California for the second time in the last few days. It's one thing if your dog gets out of the yard. It's another thing if your zebra gets out of the yard multiple times.

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1: Minute of Work on the Late Show of Rock and Roll. It's the Red Eye Rock Lounge radio show. Scott Greeno here. Let's get to our knucklehead in the news. A 20-year-old man in Louisiana named Governor. That's his real name, Governor. Governor, come down, please. Sit down, please. Governor. Governor was arrested after he climbed onto a counter of a fast food restaurant in Florida and exposed his butt to a 16-year-old employee. And yeah, he was drunk. Governor.
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1: You go on a summer vacation and somebody just hands you $1,000 in cash and just says, shine on, you crazy diamond. Go have fun. Well, that could happen to you today. 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
1: I say it on the show all the time, to win the lottery, you must play the lottery. And we have a guy in Akron, Ohio, who did something I've never heard of before. This Akron, Ohio man won the lottery twice in one day. You look up the story on...
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1: There's a report online. 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

104.7 TUE. It's your buddy Doc Reno here. You know, TUE and Bo Townsend Ford have both been rocking the Miami Valley for over 50 years now. And we're going to celebrate by giving you a new truck. 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
1: It's our way of making sure you haven't missed anything. 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
2: Joining us on the big screen, it's comedian Jimmy Pardo. There he is. And hey, good morning and good evening and whatever time it is in your time zone, Jimmy Pardo. It's good to see you.
3: You know what? It's early. It's early. I look puffy. I know it's on radio, but man, do I look puffy? It's an awful puffiness. I don't like my puffiness.

0: that hated me went, but we hated you. Why do we want a souvenir?
1: Yeah.
0: Complete failure. Complete. I still have, I don't even, I think it's going to be almost like a 70s sitcom. If I open up a closet, thousands of those will fall out.
2: Do you have any left?
0: You know what? I ended up giving them away for free. I think you can get them now on the internet for, like, I don't know, $5 or whatever. But I think I've got, if I'm being honest, 17. Is that that seems like way too accurate to remember.
1: That's an odd choice, but yeah, okay.
0: That makes it sound like I know I have 17. No, I don't know. I got it. Somewhere, anywhere between, I don't know, 17 and 17. I got right in that ballpark.
1: Yeah, all right.
3: How many live music, rock and or roll concerts have you attended over your stay here at Planet Earth? It's like a million. Every time I listen to the podcast, you just got back from a show. It's stunning. You're out there.
0: It's over. You know, it's not as many as obviously a disc jockey would go to, but I think I've been to over 500 in my lifetime.
3: Man,
4: excellent.
0: Yeah, I love it. It brings me joy. But you know, it's going to come to a screeching halt because I don't like a lot of new music, and all of my bands are going to stop touring. So I'm doing it while I can. Congratulations to you and Kelly, Tom.
2: Thank you very much, Jimmy. Thank you very
5: much. Big news.
0: Yeah, that's exciting.
2: We did it. We had kept it secret, and nobody was there. It's the hand that it turned out there were some folks that we knew that were around, but it was we planned it on the beach in the early evening for the sun to set, and
3: I'm sure the sun set,
2: except that we couldn't see it because of severe cloud cover and a lot of rain. I have since been told, I did not know this, apparently it's good luck to be have it rain when you're getting married.
5: I've heard that.
0: Oh.
1: Huh.
2: I did not know.
0: Well, good luck to you then, sir.
2: Wow. And I guess
0: great
2: so.
0: Drops keep, play a little B.J. Thomas then.
5: Yes.
2: Oh, very good.
3: None of my marriages, no rain at any of them.
0: Oh,
3: no,
0: boy.
3: Zero, yeah.
5: I had rain.
0: Couldn't even spit, right, chick?
3: That's right. I was a little dry, actually.
0: Yeah.
2: So, Jimmy Pardo, real quick, we were talking about classic rock concerts, and you've been to so many. And I know I'm not going to put, which was the best one?
0: Well, I can tell you.
2: I mean, just.
0: You can tell us.
2: Before we get to that, what great band from the past that's still out there on occasion do you want to see?
0: Well, you know what? I'm flying to Chicago to see Triumph. So that's the big one. And then, you know, I mean, Rush getting back together, you know, is exciting. So those are the two big ones that are still out there that I want to see. To circle back, the best was, and I was not a big Pink Floyd fan at the time. I saw Roger Waters at the Hollywood Bowl before he went bananas. Or maybe he was always bananas. I just didn't know it. But I saw him at the Hollywood Bowl in 2007. And that Pink Floyd fan. And then Chicago in 1982 is the second best concert. And I'm going to have to go to a recent show. I saw Bruce Springsteen 2 weeks ago. And it was the best I've ever seen him. So, you know, a lot of great shows over the years.
2: Yeah, there's so many. Yeah, that's the thing. There's so many good ones. But if you're not familiar with Triumph, great band. Rick Emmett is also one of the nicest guys.
0: Yeah, they've got that Canadian energy. They're so nice, those guys.
2: And there's a terrific video of Rick Emmett. Remember there was the lawsuit about Stairway to Heaven, whatever it was, and Rick Emmett sits down with a guitar and plays like 40 songs that have the exact same structure. And he goes, see what I'm doing? I do not have I Hate Jimmy Pardo bumper sticker.
0: Well, and I don't have a congratulations on your marriage Tom sticker yet, but I'll get them.
2: Well, go back to bed and get unpuffed.
0: I will. Hey, thank you for having me. I certainly appreciate being able to share some thoughts with you guys today on the loss of Bob.
2: Of course.
0: Bob,
4: thank you, Jimmy.
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0: Be well, guys.
2: All right.
4: Bye. You too. See you, man.
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17: Mostly cloudy, breezy, and mild today with showers and thunderstorms likely. We'll see highs near 67. I'm Storm Team 2 meteorologist Jamie Jurosik with the Miami Valley's certified most accurate forecast.
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0: Miss something? Here you go. We'll try to catch you up. This is Bob and Tom Extra.
1: I did get married over the weekend. Eloped. I went to the Bahamas for 48 hours. While I was there on Friday evening, Kelly and I got married.
2: None of us were invited?
1: We're going to have a big party.
2: Oh, cool.
3: You know I'm teasing.
1: And then you'll find out that you weren't invited.
2: Okay.
1: And
2: I get that a lot around here. Go ahead.
1: I highly recommend this, by the way. That way you don't get into the politics of...
4: Dancing?
1: Yeah. Oh, I did it. There was a little bit of dancing.
4: Oh, good.
1: Yeah, kind of.
2: You danced?
4: Sort of.
2: I like to
1: but
2: see
1: But, I mean,
2: you
1: it
2: dance.
1: Wasn't like a... You know, we ended up at a disco.
2: Was it the Lambada? The Forbidden Dance?
4: Oh, that is the Forbidden Dance.
5: A Bahamian disco?
1: Yeah. And as loud
4: you might, as the eyes.
2: You might have cocaine in your pants cuffs. You might want to check that.
1: It was the loudest thing I've ever experienced.
2: I bet. Yeah.
1: Except the time Chick and I were in that locomotive, which is why I now have tinnitus.
2: Yeah, there it is.
1: But, I'll tell a short version of the story one more time. So Kelly had picked out some stuff for me to wear, which, of course, I hadn't really tried on.
2: Because someone should always tell you what to wear instead of leaving it up to you.
1: Instead of wearing my normal... attire. She had a pair of these white linen pants.
4: Very nice.
1: Like what do you call it? When they the waist, they have a tie instead of a belt.
2: Mm-hmm. Drawstring.
1: Drawstring. That's there you cool. go. Thank you very much.
2: Okay, you're welcome.
1: Which I would never want to wear normally.
2: Dangerously close to sweatpants, by
1: yes,
2: the way.
1: Yes, yes, yes.
4: And, but for a beach wedding, perfect.
1: Yeah, yeah. So I put them on, and as you know, I only wear black underwear, and you could see the underwear right through the pants. So she said, you can't wear those. And she was upset that I hadn't thought of that and hadn't tried them on and didn't have a pair of underwear that were suitable.
2: Is it too much to hope for that someone got a picture of you in the linen pants with the black underwear?
1: No, I did not do that.
4: Oh, that's a shame. Yeah,
1: but, I mean, it was kind of panicky. We had to do something. And we were on a small island in the Bahamas where a man cannot go find white underwear.
2: Right.
1: Especially when you've got to be somewhere in 30 minutes.
2: I don't know where you would go in the Bahamas to get foundations, underwear.
1: And we weren't in Nassau. We were in a smaller island. Right, in any event, the point of the story is, so I said, I'll just go commando. Well, that was immediately rejected.
2: Mm.
1: So I ended up looking around, and I realized that she had sort of a flesh tone, my flesh tone color, and hers. Pause. And any awkward silence.
4: I'm enjoying the awkward silence, which is why we're allowing it.
1: So I ended up putting on her underwear.
2: Uh-huh.
1: And then I put the pants on. And then I found, after quite a while, that this is going to a little bit delicate. But as you know, even with women's underwear, the front side narrows at the groin much more than the backside.
2: Sure, yeah. Mm-hmm.
1: So in that narrow part, certain things kept finding their way out. You following me here?
4: Sure.
1: So
2: you can't contain that hog.
1: No.
2: Okay.
1: So
4: it's like putting a napkin over a python.
2: That's exactly right.
1: So being resourceful, I turned everything around, and I put on her underwear, but I put them on backwards.
2: Yeah.
1: So the part that would normally hold the gluteal cleft and the cheeks in was now in the front, and it worked just fine. So then we went down to the beach in the rain and got married. And so that's the essence of the story in my nice white linen pants. And there are some photographs, I guess, they've put up.
2: Yeah.
4: Great.
5: There's an email about this, too.
1: And it was raining, and I have been told countless times now getting married in the rain is good luck.
4: Well, Osmore Set says it's ironic. You could argue whether or not it's actually coincidental, but now did you wear those underwear the rest of the day and at night?
1: Yes.
4: Wow.
1: Absolutely.
4: And it wasn't terribly uncomfortable, or it was?
2: No, did you get to a point where you forgot and you thought you just had underwear on?
1: Yeah, I didn't think about it.
4: Wow.
1: But I did, by the people of it, I did take them home in my suitcase and I did launder them.
4: Oh, okay.
1: And there was nothing significant.
2: Is she going to wear these now? Or will she put them in, what is it, a trousseau or something? one of those deals, right?
1: Yeah. And I considered bringing them in to show you.
2: You know what?
1: And
2: we're okay.
1: And I was telling Kelly that last night, and boy, is she glad I didn't do that.
4: Yeah.
1: And I must say, she's also very slender, so it's not like...
4: Oh, right,
1: yeah,
4: right. You're not
1: bringing it in. Yeah, yeah. But...
4: You have a letter pad about the underwear?
5: Well, yeah,
1: the odd thing is, though, if people say, hey, did... Did you get in your wife's? In your what? Did you get in your wife's pants on your on your wedding night? Did I get in them? I wore them to the wedding.
5: Nick wrote to us. He says. So Tom wore women's underwear like Derek Jeter to get out of his marriage slump.
1: That man is a genius.
5: Way to go, Nick.
1: We'll have to do the Derek Jeter song later. That's a famous story about Derek Jeter wearing the gold underwear. But thanks for the good wishes. And I look forward to a long, long time being married.
4: Yeah. It's very happy. And looking forward to that party.
1: And I
4: can I spin the records?
2: We'll all take a turn.
4: Hope you like corn.
2: Yeah, DJ.
1: I think we're going to have a live band, I think.
2: You could do that.
1: Pat, you've been married a couple. There's
5: twice.
1: Nobody. Is there any other people married in this building?
4: I never have been married.
1: Do you wear a wedding ring? Did it take you a long time to get used to it? Because I haven't worn a wedding ring for 27 years.
2: Are you fiddling? Yeah, you fiddling with it? Yeah. I know.
5: Yeah.
1: And then to get it, I went to the gym, and I wanted to take it off. And I had to soap up my finger.
4: Oh, yeah.
1: So, so it'll take some good
2: time. I've said it before, and I'll say it again, though. You have very sexy hands.
1: Yeah, and I don't know what this ring is made of. I'm
2: going to say tungsten.
1: I have to find out. Yeah. But when I got it, they gave me a plastic one, too.
4: Oh.
1: If you want to wear one, but there's some kind of danger. Anyway, let's move forward here.
5: I know where my wedding ring is. At the bottom of the Aegean Sea. True. Really? Just whipped that sucker off the cruise ship.
1: having a bad day, were you?
5: It was a bad day.
1: Were you arguing?
5: No, it was a divorce. And I was out there working.
4: Did you whip it or drop it like Gloria Stewart at the end of Titanic?
5: No, I threw that sucker.
1: So you found out officially that you were divorced?
5: Yeah, like one of those. One of those getting an email about the papers and the, you know, one of those nasty papers things.
1: Pat, you could have pawned. Papers. You could have pawned it.
5: That's. You know,
2: it might be worth gold, $5,000 an ounce.
5: Yeah, it was white gold, yeah.
2: Right?
1: Are there pawn shops on ships?
5: No. No.
1: Thank you.
4: Maybe ships that have casinos.
2: Hey, by the way, speaking of gold an ounce, you see this?
4: Yeah.
2: One of these?
4: I'll give you $50 for it.
2: I know. I've got a gold tooth or whatever. When they used to do gold for teeth instead of porcelain or alabaster or some sort of whatever they use for teeth.
1: They're primarily made of mercury. Now.
2: Thank you, Tom. But should I get this yanked out and sell it somewhere and have something else put on?
4: Why not?
2: This might be worth $10,000.
4: Either that or you're going to wake up one morning and William Devane's going to be standing over you with a pair of pliers.
2: All right, chick, gold.
1: A wise man once said, if you're not true to your teeth, they'll be false to you. Chick McGee.
2: Oh, that's right, I did, yeah.
1: Okay, Christy Lee has just entered the building. Lumberjack, your way in here. Did they cut the tree and move it?
3: You know what? I think I need to buy a chainsaw.
1: One
3: of my neighbors had this really cute little chainsaw. No. It was like electric.
2: Yeah. Oh, yeah.
1: You don't want a chainsaw.
3: Awesome.
4: You should get one.
3: Yeah.
2: And then you start cutting trees down in the backyard.
1: No.
2: Right and left.
3: That'd be so fun.
4: Read about kickback first.
1: Yes.
3: Oh, really?
1: Yeah. Call a pro. Yes, call a professional.
3: I did call. Our local firehouse, apparently, they are only open 8 to 5, so you can't call direct.
1: And you can't, your house can't burn down at night.
2: No.
3: 8 to 5.
2: And I bet you.
3: I am not joking. I called the firehouse.
2: They don't have any trouble with fires because they simply close the firehouse.
4: Yeah.
2: You're darn right.
3: I was shocked. So I ended up calling 911, and they go, what is your emergency? I immediately said, I do not have an emergency. I'm not sure this is where I need to call, but... And he said, no, you did the right thing, and they alerted DPW, the Department of Public Works, and the law enforcement. But by the time DPW got there, there were already neighbors with chainsaws doing their business. But here's something. The guy said, because they had moved it to part of it to the side of the road so we could get around it, he goes, you got to move that all back or they won't take it. They won't take it unless it's in the street.
2: Huh?
3: Yeah.
4: Oh, I see.
3: The parts of the tree that they had moved into the guy's yard, they have to move it all back into the street or they won't take it.
4: Okay.
1: What?
3: Yeah.
1: Okay.
5: What'd you notice when you were getting in the car?
3: I went down the driveway and took a left and went around the bend. And
4: that's kind of like trash, man. You don't leave your trash in the garage. They're not going to get out of the truck and go get it.
3: Right. Yeah, but it's right on the side of the road.
4: No, I bet at some point somebody was going to cut it up and use it. Hey, we got that thing out of the yard for you. Yeah, I wanted that wood.
3: Probably. Yeah.
4: There's no winning with any.
1: Yeah, that's right. But at least they got it out of the way. So but you don't want a chainsaw.
3: Yeah, I do. No. I mean, it was tiny. It was like the size of that rose, only...
1: What is the word you use, Josh? Kickback?
4: Yeah, yeah. Our friend Drew Hastings taught us all about kickback.
2: Yeah.
4: When, for whatever reason, sometimes the chainsaw will just shoot back at you.
2: Chainsaw
1: should be I have a friend that is an ER doctor. I'll have him tell you about chainsaw injuries. Right. They're usually not minor.
3: Yeah, well.
1: But that's great.
3: And there was a nice little dog named Finn that was helping. A little terrier dog, cutest little thing
2: that
3: ever.
2: Dog wasn't doing it, helping then.
3: She was so cute.
1: Okay, well, let's move forward here. We have more letters. Once again, welcome to the Bob and Tom program. Christy Lee is back after a tree blocked her way in.
3: My street.
2: Dear Bob and Tom Show, just letting you know that when I got up to go to work this morning at 4:45 Eastern Time, check local listings, I realized I left my driver's door window open. Oh. It rained all night. I tossed a towel down, drove to work. I didn't think my pants would get that wet.
4: Oh, yeah. Ugh.
2: And by the time I got to my office, my testicles were swimming. I'm currently typing you this email at my desk with my pants off, hanging on a makeshift clothesline in front of a small space heater under my desk.
3: Oh.
2: And yes, Christy, I am going commando.
3: Yeah, baby.
2: Oh, wink, wink. Ooh. That's Joe from Emmitsburg, Iowa.
1: Thanks, Joe. This idiot, me, Tom, I once went into a car wash and didn't realize.
2: I'm surprised this doesn't happen almost every time you go.
1: Didn't realize that the passenger window was open.
4: Ah.
1: And I'll tell you what. First of all, that water, I had no idea how hot it was.
2: Okay, so you had that, but you had the moonroof open too, right, at one point?
1: Oh, yeah. It was brilliant. In any event, yes, I had the back of it cracked. It was so done. That's why I don't like those moon. Anyway, yes, but I had a gym bag in the back, so I was able to at least put on some semi-dry clothing.
2: Mm.
1: This is why you, even if you don't go to the gym, carry a alternate set of clothes. I have a whole closet full of clothes in my
2: house. Now, in your car right now, do you have, and you know I'm going to ask this, aluminum foil and a backup pair of underwear?
1: No, I have a backup pair of underwear in my office.
2: Okay.
1: And I have backup pants, backup shoes, and I have at least 30 shirts in there.
2: For those of you just getting up to speed, he would have aluminum foil and backup underwear because there is a danger of Tom crapping his pants at any point.
1: No, I have
3: to jettison his underwear.
1: You have to jettison your underwear, do the right thing, and wrap it in foil.
2: Do the right thing. Vanderbilt, Gloria taught us that, didn't she? I thought.
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0: Oh, Mr. Waits just passed out. 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
1: Hi.
0: Hi. There's Pat Godwin.
2: Hello.
0: Hi. There's Josh Arnold, and that shirt is resplendent.
3: Oh, thank you.
0: I like it very much.
3: Thanks.
4: I think Josh is resplendent in that shirt.
0: Yeah.
3: Well, what did I do to deserve
0: all this? Indeed.
4: Oh, let me rub it.
0: I want to kiss you on the mouth. There's Ace Cosby.
5: Hello.
0: I'm Chick McGee, and here's Tom.
3: Tom, remember, who's the guy in American Graffiti?
0: Charlie Martin Smith?
3: Yes, thank you. Charlie Martin Smith. He's talking to Candy Clark, and she's like, oh, I love that upholstery. And he goes, well, come on in. You can feel it. He goes, you can touch it.
4: I love that movie.
0: He had that look, didn't he? That nerd 50s look.
3: Oh, Toad? Wasn't that his name?
4: Yeah. Oh, great.
3: Yeah. As he tells Candy Clark, they call me Tiger.
0: That's right.
4: Great movie.
3: That is a master. That is a classic American film.
4: Wait a minute. Look at this. Is correct? Pat Godwin's going to be at the club known as Shakespeare's in Kalamazoo, Michigan, May 30th.
0: Oh, I got that email, too. Did you? The guy was very excited who sent the email.
4: Oh, yeah. That'll be fun, Pat. Yeah.
2: It's named after the fishing rod place.
3: Oh,
2: back
3: cool.
2: In 1897.
3: Man, Shakespeare's rods. Fishing's still around.
0: Evidently, it's the mecca for people who are serious about fishing.
4: Well, good to know. A couple of other things.
0: William Shakespeare, big fisherman.
4: What river?
0: Avon.
1: That's exactly right.
2: Across the Avon.
1: Mm-hmm. Yeah.
0: He would come up and go, ding dong.
4: Shakespeare calling. Okay, there we go.
3: Fishing
4: A couple of things last night.
0: Are they biting? Thou biting, he'd say.
3: Thou biting.
0: Billy Shakes.
4: Last night I was watching, I forget which network, news show. And they showed the Rolling Stones.
1: Yeah, they got a new album.
4: In the studio. Yeah, it was just kind of weird. They go from the Straits of Hormuz to the Stones.
3: Wow.
4: And they've got a couple songs out already. But the Rolling Stones are going to be, this is kind of odd, they're going to sort of be on The Tonight Show with Jimmy Fallon, but not together and not playing music. I think it's like Mick tonight, Keith tomorrow, and then Ronnie Wood next week or something.
0: So now are they going to be involved in 9-year-old birthday party games like all of his guests? They're going to have to spoon water and carry it across the stage, or maybe.
4: But it'll be cool.
1: The album's called Foreign Tongues, features the late Charlie Watts, Steve Winwood, Paul McCartney, The Cure's Robert Smith, and Chad Smith from the Red Hot Chili Peppers. So,
3: pretty cool.
1: A lot going on there.
4: So the Stones, they're all in their early 80s at this point?
3: Must be, yeah.
1: Yeah.
4: We have a little bit of some of their new music, I think. No, that's not it. That's not either. I don't know where it is. That's the theme to Then Came Bronson. What color is it?
0: Here, I've got, I think I might have it over here. This is a theme from Fall Guy. I'm sorry.
4: I've got it over here. This is it.
0: That's it.
4: That isn't it either. Wait, this must be it.
0: Yep, that sounds like that's so Stones.
4: No,
3: this
4: is the one with Charlie on it. Okay, that's not it either.
1: No, that's not
0: same
1: it.
0: Year.
4: Okay, no, sorry.
0: Here's the introducing the Stones.
6: Mr. Randy Watson. Yes.
4: Okay. Yeah! Here we go. No, that's the theme to Then Came Bronson. Sorry. We'll try to dig it up.
1: He said it's there in yellow. There.
0: Very, very yellow.
4: Is it called Ice Cream Truck, Winchester Cathedral? Oh, is it called In the Stars? I told you to put it in number one. That's why I can't find it.
0: Okay. And don't look anywhere else.
3: Oh, this is a great new Coldplay song.
2: This is not Stones.
0: Yep, I got it. Okay, next. Oh.
4: There they are. Ladies and gentlemen, the greatest rock and roll band in the world, the Rolling Stones.
0: Well. Some people seek their fortune on the turn of a coin. Is that Keith?
4: Sure is.
7: I'm throwing some bones in a whiskey glass.
4: I think so. That isn't Mick, is it?
0: No, it's not Mick.
3: It's not it. When he said whiskey, it sounded like Mick.
2: No, that's him.
3: That's Mick.
0: Well,
3: It is.
0: I can't decide.
7: I was standing there when the lightning struck.
4: Yeah, that is. But boy, that's a.
3: That auto tune, you can't really tell.
0: Mm-hmm. Yeah, that's true.
2: He's doing some stuff there.
4: That's a great rhythm guitar.
2: That actually sounds cool.
3: Good.
0: Oh, yeah. They've never been.
3: The stuff they came out with 2 years ago was pretty good. So
4: that was won a Grammy.
3: Hackney Diamonds. I remember liking that. And
4: Well, that sounds great.
3: Yeah, that's cool.
4: And of course, the best Rolling Stones song. Anyone?
0: Oh, I got this. Watch this, Angie.
3: Ooh,
4: a rare misstep.
1: I think the one I like isn't appropriate anymore.
3: Why?
1: Honky Tonk Woman.
3: You're good.
1: Okay.
3: Yeah.
1: That's always been my favorite Stones song.
4: The politically correct.
2: No, I think it's the other one.
3: Brown Sugar.
1: Yeah.
3: Even that's great.
2: Yeah.
4: Yeah. Can't you hear me knocking? You just can't.
2: Oh,
3: that's wonderful. Give me shelter for me.
0: Nope.
2: That is spooky great.
0: Monkey Man.
2: Oh.
0: Monkey Man.
4: I'm a monkey. Anyway, so you get to hear Mick, Keith, and Ronnie talking to Jimmy Fallon. I don't know if they'll be playing kids' games or if.
3: Well, Fallon's a massive fan, isn't he? He's going to be
0: playing Pin the Tail. And, oh, I hope Fallon does his imitation of Mick. That will be.
3: He does it slightly and almost famous, and it was kind of funny.
0: Yeah.
3: He's like, if you think they're going to be hopping around on stage when they're in their 60s, you're sorely mistaken.
0: And Pin the Tail on the Donkey.
4: That's kind of cool. And that sounds like a great song.
1: It does.
4: Sorry, I couldn't find it. Now, we will push forward.
3: You know, it was worth the wait, Tom.
4: Thank you. Coming up, we have
0: Angie.
4: Some more of your letters. We've got some great stuff in the news.
0: Beautiful.
4: An interesting, I'd like to get more letters from you out there, if possible. The sexual fantasies that you have entertained and then actually tried and were disappointed by.
3: Mm.
0: How about sexual fantasies you have about same-sex coworkers? I'm looking right at you.
2: Right at your blue eyes.
0: Yeah.
4: Troubling, really.
0: I'd like to run my fingers through your...
1: Haven't you always heard it's best to leave it as a fantasy?
0: Face.
2: Oh, the office romance.
4: Well, I'm sure there are some that...
1: That went well?
4: Yeah.
1: Okay.
4: Yeah. But we'll find out what some of those are.
3: When I made my way through the Rawlings Sporting Goods accounts receivable department.
2: That mail, girl.
3: It was half and half.
0: Wearing just a baseball glove and...
3: pine tar, not a good lube.
0: Oh, wow. Yeah.
4: And once again, could we get your tips on how to... what the best way to get a new baseball glove broken in is?
3: Yes, the tip is simple. Yes. But it's not an easy process, but the tip is simple.
4: Okay, but when we come back, we'll get to that. And other delights, I promise you. These are the O'Reilly Auto Parts Studios. This is the Bob and Tom Show.
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16: Within probably

0: connections, Eliza. You must start doing it. It's the best. It'll make you so mad.
1: You simply must.
2: Is that like misconnections where you're like, you had a red dress on. You were
3: I love
2: a guy
3: those.
2: On the
3: phone.
2: Yeah, it was me.
1: Sliding doors,
2: it was
1: everybody.
2: Me.
0: Okay,
2: yeah.
0: What are you going to show
2: you
0: me?
2: You can tell this is in Africa because of the straight borders, but take a guess. What country is this?
1: I'm going to say Chad.
4: Kenya.
0: It's got a coastline.
2: It's
0: what
3: it's,
0: is it?
3: It's Colombia.
4: Colombia's not in Africa.
2: Well, you know maybe. That African Colombia where the coffee's really good.
0: It looks kind of like Texas.
4: It does.
0: It looks
4: like
0: if you were drawing Texas drunk.
2: Unfortunately, it's not an election. I can't do a write-in where I'm like, it looks kind of like Texas. Pick a country and I'll tell you.
4: Nairobi.
2: For those of you driving, I'm sure you're riveted by this.
0: What is it? What, anybody know? I don't know.
5: No idea.
0: What's the answer?
2: So I don't have the answer because what you have to do is you have to type in, so you said Chad, which we know it's not, and then it will tell you that it's 1,900 kilometers, whatever that is, to the west of Chad.
4: The west of
2: so
4: Chad.
2: So then you have to think what country. So
0: I would be terrible.
2: And that's what
0: this.
2: I'm saying. That's why it's really unsatisfying when they're like, it's French Guyana. And you're like, I don't know. I've never.
0: Now, have you, Eliza, traveling as a comedian, have you, obviously, you in primarily English-speaking places, have you done any gigs in foreign countries where it's a little more difficult or the references are harder to come by?
2: So I've done a lot of foreign gigs, and it's not difficult because it turns out everyone else speaks two languages in this world. They speak theirs and English.
1: Yeah.
2: We're the only ones that are like, we'll just skip it.
1: Uh-huh.
2: We'll just do English. That's the main one. And so when you go to these places, whether it's Malaysia or Estonia or Hong Kong, like wherever, they all fully, they're not going to get every single reference, but it's never that hard because people sign up for the experience of seeing that hour. So, and I do a lot of USO work. I go to a lot of foreign countries wherever our troops and allies are stationed. Yeah, and those are on bases, but I got to go last summer to Okinawa or summer before and all through Japan the year before. And it's great.
0: Which places, just I know you only have a couple more minutes. Which places that you never thought you'd go to that you went to that you absolutely loved?
2: What place did I go to that I never thought I loved Okinawa. Okinawa is like if the Japanese had won World War II and gotten Hawaii, that's what Okinawa is. Like it is. It is tropical and Japanese, and it's gorgeous, and that was so cool. I mean, I've been to, like, Afghanistan, Iraq. I mean, I would not vacation in these places, but it's very cool that you... It's like, oh, were you in combat? You're like, nope, I was just telling dick jokes.
0: Yeah.
2: I was just telling booty jokes.
0: So who had the... I was talking to a friend of mine who just went to Vietnam and said it was incredible and wonderful, and they had great food. What place had the best food?
2: Yeah. Everybody's got great food. Everybody's got great food everywhere. I just did a tour of Eastern Europe this last fall, and I was really, Romania was incredible. Everybody, you go to places like Switzerland, have terrible food. You go to like these places where like they have a lot of money, and you're like, could you import a pepper? Like, could you something, like some hot sauce? You know, it's just like they'll bring in everything else, but like it's not great.
0: Eliza Schlesinger is our guest. Great talking to Eliza. I know you got a bunch of gigs. I'll come back and tell everybody where they are. And we certainly appreciate your taking the time to get up early.
4: Yeah.
0: And
2: you guys, I'm so pumped to be in Indianapolis and Cincinnati. And I did your show once 300 years ago. And so it's nice to be back. It's nice to see you all.
0: You're at the Hard Rock in Cincinnati Sunday, June 7th, and at Clues Memorial Hall in Indy Saturday, June 6th for part of a great program. The Laughing Matters program. It's a special cancer support group. So that'll be cool. And my son, Willie, will be opening, actually, for Eliza at that show. So you get to meet Willie.
2: Aha!
0: Aha!
2: Yeah. Young, I can't wait.
0: Young, handsome Willie.
2: I'm going to rake him over the coals for his last name. That's
0: yes.
2: Gonna be my
1: there
2: whole
1: you go.
2: Opening
0: that'll be the whole hour. Eliza, you look great, and you're so funny, and you sound great, and I appreciate your taking the time to get up early.
2: I'm going to go wake up my kids. You guys have a great morning.
0: Okay, thanks. God, is she great. So funny. Now, we have a couple of other things we have to get to today, including Sexy Time with Allie Breen.
4: Yeah.
0: I remember I told you this morning I was so excited about all this great news we have. We're going to have to do a lot of it tomorrow.
4: I know. We ran out of time.
0: But we have some really good really good stuff on the way. I'm very excited. We may want to do the ice cream cone mascot update.
4: Okay.
1: Did you hear what Christy just said?
0: Oh, boy.
1: She accused us of talking too much. That's why we didn't get to
5: Christy
1: the news
5: did.
1: Story.
4: I said that. I talk too much.
0: Wait a minute. That's exactly correct.
4: I know.
1: That's what I meant. What the hell is...
0: That's exactly what happened. Coming up also...
1: I'm going to skin it back.
0: We may have to listen. We have a great story about Sherwood Forest. Mm-hmm. Actually in the news. There really is a Sherwood Forest.
4: My friend lives in Sherwood Forest.
0: You mean the real one in the UK?
4: No. Oh, there's a housing division kind of close
3: to the Robin
4: you,
3: Hood.
4: Actually.
5: You can afford a house in Sherwood Forest.
0: Oh, yeah. I know exactly where
4: yeah,
0: that is.
4: Yeah, you know where it is. Yeah, sure. Behind the Target.
5: Now how much would you pay?
0: Yeah, I forgot about that. Yeah. Well, thanks, Christy. Right
5: and
0: now,
5: a basement?
0: Oh, sorry. Right now, let's talk a little bit about nutrition and Brick House nutrition. 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

0: Hey, welcome back to the Bob and Tom Show. We're in the O'Reilly Auto Parts Studios at the news desk. It's Christy Lee.
1: I was Hello. Two syllables away from getting that right.
2: Oh, that's not a fine to me.
1: No, I blew it.
0: Oh. Yeah, well. Pat Godwin's here.
2: Hey, chick.
0: With his guitar or keyboard coming up?
2: Yeah.
0: Both?
2: Guitar.
0: Okay, guitar. Yeah. There's
2: I didn't realize that was a question.
0: Jess Hooker.
3: Hi.
0: There's Josh Arnold.
4: Hi.
0: He's at the IH Steven Singer sidekick chair. There's Ace Cosby.
5: Hey.
0: I'm Chick McGee. Hello, Tom.
1: And two syllables can make all the difference.
2: It oh, can. Yeah.
3: We don't call out. It depends
5: on, especially depending on what those syllables are.
1: That yeah.
5: Really get you into trouble.
1: Yeah, yeah. It'd be terrible. I mean, no means no. No.
3: Oh, my
0: wow.
3: God.
0: What an interesting
3: Hey, she
0: choice.
3: Said. Spanish authorities have seized between 35 and 40 tons of cocaine from a ship in the Atlantic Ocean.
0: Cocaine? You know.
1: We have nothing to declare.
0: Cocaine in a boat? What?
2: I swear we have nothing to declare. I mean, we only got nothing in this boat. There's really nothing you need to see.
0: Is that right?
3: Officials
0: Josh,
3: said the Civil Guard intercepted the vessel in international waters off Spain's Canary Island. Officers discovered that the hold was completely stuffed with bales of the drug, making it a historic seizure.
1: It was the biggest coke float in history. Thank you.
5: I like it.
3: 20 were arrested. The boat was impounded.
0: Are those still like floats? Are those still a thing?
1: I'll go on record as
3: really?
1: Saying I prefer a coke float to a root beer float.
3: I do too.
2: Interesting. I love both.
3: Root beer.
1: Yeah, they are great.
6: So now
1: yeah.
6: Cream soda?
0: It's Coca-Cola and vanilla ice cream.
1: Yeah.
0: And
3: that's it.
0: That's it.
2: There you
0: that's
2: go.
0: It.
3: And you got to use real coke. You can't use diet because it doesn't mix well.
2: You're exactly right.
3: It doesn't work.
1: It,
3: does,
1: it does not work.
3: No, it
1: does. There are certain times a good old fashioned regular coke, mm-hmm. often a fountain coke, there is nothing better.
2: But this is cocaine.
3: Cocaine.
1: So this boat has bales and bales of cocaine on it.
0: Hey, Tom.
2: Did you see?
0: Tom, the artiste.
2: Yeah, he's
0: father.
2: Please, his temperament is...
0: off the chart.
1: Is this Pat Godwin or is this...
7: Pearls before swine.
1: Is Patty G singing this or is this character
7: never,
1: of...
7: This is a mixture because this is Coke in the Boat Spanish edition.
3: Oh.
7: So what you guys need to know
1: is this that, your Spanish guy?
7: It might be.
1: Oh, is he Spanish or is he?
3: You just said him sing the song.
1: Central America.
7: All you need to know is that it's instead of coke in the boat, it's coke in el barco. Oh.
2: And would you like us to sing along?
7: Yeah, we're gonna go slow in the beginning.
1: El barco means what?
7: All
2: the
7: you
2: boat.
7: Need to know is coke in the boat is now coke in el barco.
1: El barco. Okay,
7: we'll go slow.
2: How do you say interrupting prick in Spanish?
7: Thomas Duvaldo.
1: The word you're looking for is Tom.
7: So we'd like to know where está la cocaína. Yes, we'd like to know where está la cocaína.
0: Ah.
7: There's coke in el barco. Coke in el barco.
8: Coke in el barco.
7: Coke in el barco. All that coke
8: in el barco.
7: Coke in el barco.
8: Coke in el barco.
7: Civil guards watching you off the coast of España. Drug boats dragged with cocaína in the hull. La Policia found drugs in Islas Canarias.
3: Oh.
7: All these guns makes these waters scariest. Oh, there's coke in el barco. So please explain. Someone has to answer for la cocaína. Yeah, we'd like to know where está la cocaína. Yes, we'd like to know where. Here we go. Está la cocaína.
8: Coke in el barco.
7: Coke in el barco.
8: Coke in el barco.
7: Coke in el barco.
8: Coke in el barco.
2: Oof, oof, oof. Who's this now?
1: El Barco. My name is El Barco.
0: I believe dog is a perro in Spanish, isn't it?
2: Yes, gato is cat, perro is dog.
1: Yeah, what's wolf?
2: Right. Wolf is lobo, isn't it?
1: Yeah, no, that's right.
3: That's right.
0: I think it's chupacabra.
1: Okay. Mm. And you guys speak Spanish behind the glass there? Good. Okay, good to know.
3: Nope.
1: Apparently not. I don't. I certainly don't.
0: Maybe they
3: just don't
0: like you.
1: That's okay.
0: Okay.
1: All right.
0: It just takes it as fast.
1: So does it say what kind of ship was it?
7: It was just a vessel, they said.
3: Yeah.
7: Why?
3: What do you mean?
1: I was curious.
0: What do you mean? Like a just Chris Craft? Like
7: drug
0: a personal
7: vessels,
0: flotation?
7: Yeah.
0: What do you want?
3: What
7: are you looking for?
3: What are you looking for?
1: A speedboat.
0: That's how it's done.
2: That's how it's done.
0: So he's thanking people.
6: He's waving.
1: A couple things. Patty G will be... We found out that I had been given the wrong name of the venue.
6: Who gave it to you?
1: Pat.
0: It's not the HJ Center, huh?
1: We thought it was called the HJ Center.
6: What?
1: Which be, wouldn't that be
7: it's
1: funny?
7: It's the H.J. Ricks.
1: It's the H.J. Ricks
6: Center. Oh, that's not by me. That's
1: in,
6: by
1: in Greenfield.
6: Yeah.
1: May 23rd, mm-hmm. which is a Saturday
7: night. Yeah.
0: Well, they and make then, more sell more tickets if it was the H.J. Center.
7: I know.
5: I think that's the roller cage that's sometimes known as the H.J.
7: Okay. They have a boat there.
1: The drive-in theater.
5: Right, right.
6: I love the roller cage.
0: Have you ever been
5: to the roller cage? That's a good
6: place to get a handjob. I
7: have. They have a boat there at the H.J. Center. It's a tugboat.
0: Ever try
7: Stop.
1: Before I kill again.
0: Balance yourself on skates and try to...
1: May 30th, Patty G will be at Shakespeare's in Kalamazoo, Michigan.
7: Yes.
1: So got some great gigs.
7: To be announced or not to be announced.
1: Great gigs on the way. Thank you very much. Tomorrow's show, I am very excited about already.
5: We'll be better.
1: Well, of course.
6: There's no promise there.
1: But we have Sherwood Forest news. We've got nicotine in the news. We've got ice cream in the news. And a lady who can't burp. And my favorite story, all I can say is it involves a word we don't use on the radio.
6: Okay.
1: But we're going to have to use it tomorrow. You'll see why. And I'm very excited about it. These are the O'Reilly Auto Parts Studios. 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

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Well, I hope your Wednesday morning is stress-free and A-OK so far. It's Maria Melito. Here's Bush and a keyword. Top of the hour so you can win a grand in your hand.

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1: Photograph from Def Leppard requested by Ray Carpenter. Listening. Oh, thank you for that. Here's Manfred Mann's Earth Band.

Dayton's Rock Station, 104.7 TUE. Mother's Day will be here on Sunday, and I saw this article that mothers who were surveyed, and lots of common things that they asked for, and it's not going to cost you any money. I'll tell you all about it in just about 15 minutes. Here's Aerosmith.

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0: 104.7 TUE, Dayton's Rock Station. Mother from Danzig. So Mother's Day is this weekend. So some mothers who were surveyed, pretty much they don't want physical stuff. They just want things that we can do by giving them. 42% want time to rest and restore. 40% want help from the family. 37% don't want to remind, you know, family members to do chores and tasks. 33% want better communication. 32% want better follow-up, meaning I guess they don't have to nag you. And 24% want less of overall responsibilities. So basically, I guess most moms just want other family members to be more responsible, take initiative, and just give mom some time for peace and quiet. That's an easy gift.
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1: The Boys of Summer from Don Henley, and I believe will be arriving, I think it's June 21st this year, for the first day of summer. 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

0: 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It's Maria Melito. I have Queen coming up.
1: All right. Hey, it is Gina. We are live out here at the Dayton Convention Center. If you are looking for a job, there are over 100 employers that are hiring at the Spring Job Fair, which is going on right now inside the Convention Center. 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If you're going, well, I don't have a printer, I don't have a resume, they've got this nice little office space kiosk where you can actually write up your own resume, or maybe, you know, bring a little flash drive and print out your resume. 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I'm looking at a table right here. 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So come on down to the Montgomery County Spring Job Fair. It's happening today till 4 at the Dayton Convention Center. 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

104.7 TUE, Dayton's Rock Station. So, you know, wherever you look, there's AI. I keep seeing videos and I'm like, that's not real. So, you know, here we are guaranteed human, right? I'm here, real person. Well, how do you feel about AI on the job? I got some stats for you coming up in just about 15 minutes.

0: 104.7 TUE. You might think from the cars. So I was asking about AI because I keep coming across videos and they just are ridiculous because they're so not real. And you can just tell that it just looks very different. And it's so funny because I see videos on social media and people are like, oh my God, this is amazing. And it's like, it's not amazing. It's not real. But anyway, 18% of Americans are using AI daily. Half of those are using it weekly. But get this, 8 in 10 people don't trust it. Well, if you don't trust it, why would you use it? Right? Right. All right. How about this? I got a keyword coming up shortly, top of the hour, so you can win some money.
1: Hey, it's Gina. Okay, I'm one of those people using ChatGPT every day. I've got to admit, we are live out here on WTUE for the Montgomery County Spring Job Fair. It's going on till 4 o'clock. Here at the Dayton Convention Center, you can park in the parking garage. You'll see big signs that say Job Fair, and then use that hallway across, you know, that's elevated. It's attached. Just walk on over here. You'll see the lines to get registered. Come on in here. There's over 100 employers waiting to meet you. And, you know, come dressed to impress, too. I'm seeing a lot of people, like, wearing some, looking good. But you know what? If you can't and you don't have time, you can come wearing whatever you want to. That is the beauty of the Montgomery County Spring Job Fair. And like I said, some really cool places hiring. Positions in healthcare, government, IT, and more. And lots of delicious candy and sweet treats on tables, I'm noticing. But come by and say hi to us here at the iHeart table. It's open till 4 o'clock. You can also register online at the jobcenter.org. And what else is kind of cool, if you want to check your email, they've got kind of a little office setting. If you weren't able to print out your resume, you can do that right here on site and have your resume in hand to walk up to these tables and check out what type of positions they're looking for. Come out and see us. It is Gina broadcasting live at the Dayton Convention Center for the Montgomery County Spring Job Fair. We're here till 2, but it's open till 4 on WTUE.
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104.7 TUE, Dayton's Rock Station. Hope you're having a fabulous Wednesday as we're heading towards the weekend, Mother's Day weekend. It's Maria Melito, and I have a keyword coming up top of the hour so you can win $1,000. Here are the Red Hot Chili Peppers.

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George is on the job working security, left a message with the talkback mic, asked for VH.

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1: Nothing but a good time from Poison. Well, that's what we want for you. And if you're looking for stuff to do after work this week or even this coming weekend with Mother's Day coming, hit up our website and check out the events calendar.
0: Yes, that's right. Hit it up. It's Gina here with WTUE. We are broadcasting live at the Montgomery County Spring Job Fair. It's open till 4 o'clock, and we've got people coming by our table and hundreds of tables because there are employers looking for you. You know, dress to impress. Come on out. If you're not able to, though, you can come as you are. Bring your resume if you can. If you don't have means to print out your resume or you need some resume tips, guess what? There's a little area over here, a little office set up with laptops that you are allowed to jump on for free, print your resume out, get some resume tips, and then walk on up to these tables that are hiring right now for some really cool positions in healthcare, government, IT, and more. You can even register online at thejobcenter.org. Lots of candy and some swag sitting out on these tables, too. So come hungry for some sweet treats, cupcakes. I might have had a few. We're having a blast, though, hanging out here for WTUE, and we're here till 2 o'clock. Stop by, say hi at the Dayton Convention Center for the Montgomery County Spring Job Fair. It is Gina Matthews here hanging out with me, too, on WTUE.
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A grand in your hand, $1,000. That could be your winnings today, which would be pretty cool. We're just a few minutes away from another keyword, top of the hour. Just enter it on our website for $1,000. Pink Floyd knows what I'm talking about. Here's money.

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Marianne left a message with the talkback mic. This is her favorite song. It's Iris from the Goo Goo Dolls.

Dayton's Rock Station, 104.7 TUE. Once Bitten, Twice Shy from Great White, which is a great song title, but also it's a great phrase. I say it all the time. Once bitten, twice shy. I'm not doing that again. All right. What we are going to do again is give you a keyword at the top of the hour. So you

Dayton's Rock Station, 104.7 TUE. So we're just moments away from another keyword for you to enter on our website so you could win $1,000, a grand in your hand. Lots of things you could do. You could buy a really nice Mother's Day gift, right? Or put in the bank, save it for a rainy day. It's really all up to you. Anyway, as you're waiting for the keyword, enjoy the Red Hot Chili Peppers.

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1: 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From Def Leppard to War. Summer's coming, cruising for the ladies in South Central LA in a low rider.

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1: Turn the page. Metallica's take on Bob Seger's Tale of Life on the Rock and Roll Road. Happy birthday to Bob Seger. Many, many more from the legendary Detroit rocker. 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

0: 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Phil Collins, now Rock and Roll Hall of Famer as a solo artist in addition to Genesis. Even if it was just that one song, that one drum break, that is so defining in his career, In the Air Tonight. Tom Petty, You're So Fine, You Wreck Me, Baby, and Cream in a psychedelic white room, getting you through a hump day Wednesday, post Cinco de Mayo, post May the 4th be with you, Star Wars Day. Let's just grind it. I'm trying to help put $1,000 in your pocket, a grand in your hand. You heard that keyword at 3 o'clock. Just enter it on our homepage. Good luck.
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Trying to put a grand in your hand, another keyword coming your way at the top of the hour. It won't be long till summer comes, especially in Dublin. Here's Thin Lizzy.

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1: The story of a small town couple with big city dreams, Jack and Diane. 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

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Ken Dash out rocking the afternoon. Your next chance to put a grand in your hand. Another keyword coming up at the top of the hour. Here's the Stone Temple Pilots.

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1: Joan Jett and the Blackhearts, Bad Reputation, and Dire Straits, Sultan of Swing, Mark Knopfler. Absolutely one of my favorite guitarists. By the way, Rolling Stone magazine did a list of 100 greatest guitar solos, top 25. And, you know, those polls are only made to, like, for discussion and make you angry. But they said number one, Prince, Purple Rain. Number two, Jimi Hendrix, Machine Gun. Three, Eagles, Hotel California. Four, Pink Floyd, Comfortably Numb. Five, Van Halen, Eruption. Six, Chuck Berry, Johnny B. Goode. Seven, Zeppelin, Stairway. Derek and the Dominoes, Layla, all the way at 23. I really don't believe in like any of that. For me, if I had to pick off the top of my head, I think it's Comfortably Numb, number one. Maybe, God, what do you think? Stairway to Heaven, number two. But I put Mark Knopfler, Dire Straits, right in the top five, along with Layla.
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1: The power of that, Jeremy and Pearl Jam this afternoon. You heard the keyword at the top of the hour. 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I'm trying to put a grand in your hand. 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
1: Rocking a hump day Wednesday. Ken Dashoff sending this to Michael, our rock and roll architect. I guess I started something with Rolling Stone's list of guitar solos. What's the best Jimi Hendrix Machine Gun at number two? Michael said, Ken, did they forget about this song?

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It's Dayton's Rock Station. Brian Adams, back to the summer of 69, on tour with Pat Benatar and Neil Giraldo. What a great double bill. Okay, let's take out the acoustics. Here's Metallica.

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1: AC/DC taking it back in black. No, I want to be in the sunshine. Bring me to life. Here's Evanescence.

0: 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Because a computer doesn't get goosebumps from a killer guitar solo. Guaranteed human.
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0: 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Feels like a day doesn't go by we're not reminded that they're out there. Little Lunatic Fringe, Red Rider, Creedence, and Guns N' Roses rocking the afternoon. Hey, if you have to have patience, it's the hardest thing to come by these days. But if you're patient enough to wait till 9 tomorrow morning, that's going to be your next keyword to put a grand in your hand. $9,000 a day going out the door. All you have to do is listen for the keyword at the top of the hour, 9 to 5, enter it on our homepage, and somebody's walking away with a grand. Why not you?
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1: Rocking the ride home with the Foo Fighters. This is going out to Alan and Dave, our rock and roll movers. It's a long day. It's ever long.

0: Taking the pictures with Def Leppard, Dayton's Rock Station, 104.7 TUE. What is going on? This is Christopher. We are on a Wednesday night, halfway through the week already here at TUE. Hope you're having a good one here so far. We got a 9 o'clock 3-for-all for you tonight. And lots more, so stand.
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Yeah. We do have some sports tonight. I'll give you the headlines in just a minute, so stand by for that. Some Van Halen here, Dayton's Rock Station, T-Wing.

0: Here's Bon Jovi, Dayton's Rock Station, 104.7 TUE. This is Christopher checking your sports headlines tonight. The Dragons are still playing West Michigan. That was a 6:05 first pitch tonight. Tomorrow's game is at 11 a.m. The Dragons and West Michigan up in Michigan. The Reds are at the Cubs, 7:40 tonight, a 2:20 tomorrow to wrap up the series. Ex-Brave owner and CNN founder Ted Turner has died. He was 87 years old. Two semifinal game twos tonight in the NBA. It's really confusing. And two second-round matches tonight in the NHL. And you are up-to-date sports-wise.
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